0: times. Tell me that the world's been spinning since the beginning, and everything will be alright. Cover me in sunshine.
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So much the better. So do I. I'm Roy Braverman from the United States, and here's Chris Marcus.

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From Hollywood Boulevard to Santa Monica and Laurel Canyon, live the California musical spirit as if you were there. 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

nuggets are not equal. Some are like diamonds formed in the stars. Here's another one of those treasures from the California Spirit Radio Show, boldly offered by Chris Morris. 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